0: 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The Oldies Network.
1: Hi, everyone. Skies will be partly cloudy tonight as temperatures settle in the mid-70s. Tomorrow for Wednesday, we've got a sunny day. It's going to be a hot day. The high will be 95. Our heat index just above 100. Wednesday night, we'll bring in a 50% chance of showers and storms. We could certainly use the rain. Some of that will spill into the very first part of Thursday. But by Thursday afternoon, sunshine and a high of 94. Right now, it looks like Friday will be sunny with a high of 92. From the Arkansas Now Weather Center, I'm meteorologist Laura Huckabee.

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2: Hi everyone, skies will be partly cloudy tonight as temperatures settle in the mid-70s. Tomorrow for Wednesday, we've got a sunny day. It's going to be a hot day. The high will be 95, our heat index just above 100. Wednesday night, we'll bring in a 50% chance of showers and storms. We could certainly use the rain. Some of that will spill into the very first part of Thursday. But by Thursday afternoon, sunshine and a high of 94. Right now, it looks like Friday will be sunny with a high of 92. From the Arkansas Now Weather Center, I'm meteorologist Laura Huckabee. Oh.

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1: ABC News, I'm Dave Packer. The legendary singer, songwriter, actress, and entrepreneur Dolly Parton died today. Visitors at Nashville's Country Music Hall of Fame, where there's a Dolly Parton exhibit, expressing their shock.
2: Always known her as a great musician, singer, actress. And after going to her exhibition here, I found out a lot more about what a generous person she was, and what a friend of the state of Tennessee, how much she's actually done here.
1: Dolly Parton was 80. The U.S. and Canada getting closer to an all-out trade war. Effective September 8th, Canada is going to put in place tariffs of 15, 25, and 50% on some American goods going into Canada, effectively matching the tariffs the U.S. applied to the same goods. Firefighters near Reno, Nevada are making progress against a destructive wildfire. Officials say the Hawk Fire is now 27% contained. Families returning to find dozens of homes destroyed. This is ABC News.
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9: Hi everyone, skies will be partly cloudy tonight as temperatures settle in the mid-70s. Tomorrow for Wednesday, we've got a sunny day. It's going to be a hot day. The high will be 95, our heat index just above 100. Wednesday night, we'll bring in a 50% chance of showers and storms. We could certainly use the rain. Some of that will spill into the very first part of Thursday. But by Thursday afternoon, sunshine and a high of 94. Right now, it looks like Friday will be sunny with a high of 92. From the Arkansas Now Weather Center, I'm meteorologist Laura Huckabee.

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2: Hi, everyone. Skies will be partly cloudy tonight as temperatures settle in the mid-70s. Tomorrow for Wednesday, we've got a sunny day. It's going to be a hot day. The high will be 95. Our heat index just above 100. Wednesday night, we'll bring in a 50% chance of showers and storms. We could certainly use the rain. Some of that will spill into the very first part of Thursday. But by Thursday afternoon, sunshine and a high of 94. Right now, it looks like Friday will be sunny with a high of 92. From the Arkansas Now Weather Center, I'm meteorologist Laura Huckabee.

you a story every man ought to know. 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
2: Hi everyone, skies will be partly cloudy tonight as temperatures settle in the mid-70s. Tomorrow for Wednesday, we've got a sunny day. It's going to be a hot day. The high will be 95, our heat index just above 100. Wednesday night will bring in a 50% chance of showers and storms. We could certainly use the rain. Some of that will spill into the very first part of Thursday. But by Thursday afternoon, sunshine and a high of 94. Right now it looks like Friday will be sunny with

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1: ABC News, I'm Dave Packard. In South Carolina tonight, the AP projects Senator Darlene Graham will win the special Republican primary runoff election for the state's U.S. Senate seat, setting her up to take her late brother's spot on the ballot in the upcoming general election. Last check, Graham leads with 52% of the vote, followed by Representative Ralph Norman with just shy of 48%. ABC's Philadelphia TV station is reporting that authorities say the suspect accused of terrorizing that city's residents while wearing a creepy mask that looked like the horror movie character Chucky's been arrested in Nevada. And remembering Dolly Parton, the music icon today, has died, and visitors in Times Square stop to remember the impact that the country music star had, like Caroline Pagano.
2: She's the American dream. I mean, look where she started, and she worked hard and believed in herself and what America could do.
1: This is ABC News.
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8: Hi, everyone. Skies will be partly cloudy tonight as temperatures settle in the mid-70s. Tomorrow for Wednesday, we've got a sunny day. It's going to be a hot day. The high will be 95, our heat index, just above 100. Wednesday night, we'll bring in a 50% chance of showers and storms. We could certainly use the rain. Some of that will spill into the very first part of Thursday. But by Thursday afternoon, sunshine and a high of 94. Right now, it looks like Friday will be sunny with a high of 92. From the Arkansas Now Weather Center, I'm meteorologist Laura Huckabee.

0: remember these songs, and they're still here on the Oldies Network.
1: Hi, everyone. Skies will be partly cloudy tonight as temperatures settle in the mid-70s. Tomorrow for Wednesday, we've got a sunny day. It's going to be a hot day. The high will be 95. Our heat index just above 100. Wednesday night, we'll bring in a 50% chance of showers and storms. We could certainly use the rain. Some of that will spill into the very first part of Thursday. But by Thursday afternoon, sunshine and a high of 94. Right now, it looks like Friday will be sunny with a high of 92. From the Arkansas Now Weather Center, I'm meteorologist Laura Huckabee.

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2: Hi everyone, skies will be partly cloudy tonight as temperatures settle in the mid-70s. Tomorrow for Wednesday, we've got a sunny day. It's going to be a hot day. The high will be 95, our heat index just above 100. Wednesday night, we'll bring in a 50% chance of showers and storms. We could certainly use the rain. Some of that will spill into the very first part of Thursday. But by Thursday afternoon, sunshine and a high of 94. Right now, it looks like Friday will be sunny with a high of 92. From the Arkansas Now Weather Center, I'm meteorologist Laura Huckabee.
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1: ABC News, I'm Dave Packer. We're learning about funeral arrangements for country music icon Dolly Parton.
2: They're saying it's going to be small and it's going to be intimate. They had talked about what they would do when she died, that she had the plans for how she wanted the announcement to go, and they say it's going to be small and intimate. That'll be those very close to the family.
1: ABC's Alex Stone. Parton died today at 80. The AP projects Senator Darlene Graham will win the special Republican primary runoff election for South Carolina's U.S. Senate seat, setting her up to take her late brother's spot on the ballot in the upcoming general election. After President Trump imposed steep new tariffs on Canadian goods, Canada now firing back with tariffs on up to 50% on some 700 American products sold in Canada. Democrats like Arizona Senator Ruben Gallego saying this is bad for American consumers.
3: The worst negotiator in the world just negotiated the worst trade deal in the world for us, and we essentially lost. Now we're going to end up in a trade war.
1: This is ABC News.
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13: Hi everyone, skies will be partly cloudy tonight as temperatures settle in the mid-70s. Tomorrow for Wednesday, we've got a sunny day. It's going to be a hot day. The high will be 95, our heat index just above 100. Wednesday night, we'll bring in a 50% chance of showers and storms. We could certainly use the rain. Some of that will spill into the very first part of Thursday. But by Thursday afternoon, sunshine and a high of 94. Right now, it looks like Friday will be sunny with a high of 92. From the Arkansas Now Weather Center, I'm meteorologist Laura Huckabee.
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2: Hi everyone, skies will be partly cloudy tonight as temperatures settle in the mid-70s. Tomorrow for Wednesday, we've got a sunny day. It's going to be a hot day. The high will be 95, our heat index just above 100. Wednesday night, we'll bring in a 50% chance of showers and storms. We could certainly use the rain. Some of that will spill into the very first part of Thursday. But by Thursday afternoon, sunshine and a high of 94. Right now, it looks like Friday will be sunny with a high of 92. From the Arkansas Now Weather Center, I'm meteorologist Laura Huckabee.

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1: Hi everyone, skies will be partly cloudy tonight as temperatures settle in the mid-70s. Tomorrow for Wednesday, we've got a sunny day, it's going to be a hot day, the high will be 95, our heat index just above 100. Wednesday night will bring in a 50% chance of showers and storms, we could certainly use the rain. Some of that will spill into the very first part of Thursday, but by Thursday afternoon, sunshine and a high of 94. Right now it looks like Friday will be sunny with a high of 92. From the Arkansas Now Weather Center, I'm meteorologist Laura Huckabee.

0: Darlene Graham, who was appointed to the seat following her brother Lindsey Graham's death, is the projected winner, and she'll face Democratic nominee and pediatrician Annie Andrews in November. Immediately after President Trump hit Canada with 50% tariffs, Canada striking back, imposing new tariffs on 700 U.S. imports beginning 2 weeks from today. This is ABC News.
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3: Hi, everyone. Skies will be partly cloudy tonight as temperatures settle in the mid-70s. Tomorrow for Wednesday, we've got a sunny day. It's going to be a hot day. The high will be 95. Our heat index just above 100. Wednesday night, we'll bring in a 50% chance of showers and storms. We could certainly use the rain. Some of that will spill into the very first part of Thursday. But by Thursday afternoon, sunshine and a high of 94. Right now, it looks like Friday will be sunny with a high of 92. From the Arkansas Now Weather Center, I'm meteorologist Laura Huckabee. All the

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1: Hi everyone, skies will be partly cloudy tonight as temperatures settle in the mid-70s. Tomorrow for Wednesday, we've got a sunny day. It's going to be a hot day. The high will be 95, our heat index just above 100. Wednesday night, we'll bring in a 50% chance of showers and storms. We could certainly use the rain. Some of that will spill into the very first part of Thursday. But by Thursday afternoon, sunshine and a high of 94. Right now, it looks like Friday will be sunny with a high of 92. From the Arkansas Now Weather Center, I'm meteorologist Laura Huckabee.

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1: Hi everyone, skies will be partly cloudy tonight as temperatures settle in the mid-70s. Tomorrow for Wednesday, we've got a sunny day. It's going to be a hot day. The high will be 95, our heat index just above 100. Wednesday night will bring in a 50% chance of showers and storms. We could certainly use the rain. Some of that will spill into the very first part of Thursday. But by Thursday afternoon, sunshine and a high of 94. Right now it looks like Friday will be sunny with a high of 92. From the Arkansas Now Weather Center, I'm meteorologist Laura Huckabee.
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1: ABC News, I'm Dave Packard. Canada is issuing a series of retaliatory tariffs on U.S. imports. It's in response to the 50% tariffs that the Trump administration has imposed on Canadian goods coming into the U.S. Ontario Premier Doug Ford says the auto industry would be hurt the most by tariffs.
2: We're the number one customer. We buy 400% more autos than any other country. So I think we need to come up with a fair and balanced deal. We aren't enemies. We're the closest allies and friends for the last 200 years.
1: Southern Command says a U.S. task force struck another speedboat in the Caribbean that it says was involved in narco trafficking. Senator Darlene Graham, who was appointed to the seat following Lindsey Graham's death as the projected winner of Tuesday's South Carolina Republican primary runoff, setting her up to take her late brother's spot on the November ballot. Her publicist revealing late Tuesday that country music icon Dolly Parton died after bravely facing a brief battle with cancer. She was 80. This is ABC News.
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7: Hi everyone, skies will be partly cloudy tonight as temperatures settle in the mid-70s. Tomorrow for Wednesday, we've got a sunny day, it's going to be a hot day, the high will be 95, our heat index just above 100. Wednesday night, we'll bring in a 50% chance of showers and storms, we could certainly use the rain. Some of that will spill into the very first part of Thursday, but by Thursday afternoon, sunshine and a high of 94. Right now it looks like Friday will be sunny with a high of 92. From the Arkansas Now Weather Center, I'm meteorologist Laura Huckabee.

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1: Hi, everyone. Skies will be partly cloudy tonight as temperatures settle in the mid-70s. Tomorrow for Wednesday, we've got a sunny day. It's going to be a hot day. The high will be 95. Our heat index just above 100. Wednesday night, we'll bring in a 50% chance of showers and storms. We could certainly use the rain. Some of that will spill into the very first part of Thursday. But by Thursday afternoon, sunshine and a high of 94. Right now, it looks like Friday will be sunny with a high of 92. From the Arkansas Now Weather Center, I'm meteorologist Laura Huckabee.

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1: Hi everyone, skies will be partly cloudy tonight as temperatures settle in the mid-70s. Tomorrow for Wednesday, we've got a sunny day, it's going to be a hot day, the high will be 95, our heat index just above 100. Wednesday night will bring in a 50% chance of showers and storms, we could certainly use the rain. Some of that will spill into the very first part of Thursday, but by Thursday afternoon, sunshine and a high of 94. Right now it looks like Friday will be sunny with a high of 92. From the Arkansas Now Weather Center, I'm meteorologist Laura Huckabee. Oldie.

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2: Hi, everyone. Skies will be partly cloudy tonight as temperatures settle in the mid-70s. Tomorrow for Wednesday, we've got a sunny day. It's going to be a hot day. The high will be 95, our heat index, just above 100. Wednesday night, we'll bring in a 50% chance of showers and storms. We could certainly use the rain. Some of that will spill into the very first part of Thursday. But by Thursday afternoon, sunshine and a high of 94. Right now, it looks like Friday will be sunny with a high of 92. From the Arkansas Now Weather Center, I'm meteorologist Laura Huckabee.

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1: Hi everyone, skies will be partly cloudy tonight as temperatures settle in the mid-70s. Tomorrow for Wednesday, we've got a sunny day, it's going to be a hot day, the high will be 95, our heat index just above 100. Wednesday night, we'll bring in a 50% chance of showers and storms, we could certainly use the rain. Some of that will spill into the very first part of Thursday, but by Thursday afternoon, sunshine and a high of 94. Right now it looks like Friday will be sunny with a high of 92. From the Arkansas Now Weather Center, I'm meteorologist Laura Huckabee.

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2: ABC News, I'm Dave Packer. Canada is issuing a series of retaliatory tariffs on U.S. imports. It's in response to the 50% tariffs that the Trump administration has imposed on Canadian goods coming into the U.S. Ontario Premier Doug Ford says the auto industry would be hurt the most by tariffs.
3: We're the number one customer. We buy 400% more autos than any other country. So I think we need to come up with a fair and balanced deal. We aren't enemies. We're the closest allies and friends for the last 200 years.
2: Southern Command says a U.S. task force struck another speedboat in the Caribbean that it says was involved in narco trafficking. Senator Darlene Graham, who was appointed to the seat following Lindsey Graham's death as the projected winner of Tuesday's South Carolina Republican primary runoff, setting her up to take her late brother's spot on the November ballot. Her publicist revealing late Tuesday that country music icon Dolly Parton died after bravely facing a brief battle with cancer. She was 80. This is ABC News.
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6: Hi everyone, skies will be partly cloudy tonight as temperatures settle in the mid-70s. Tomorrow for Wednesday, we've got a sunny day. It's going to be a hot day. The high will be 95, our heat index just above 100. Wednesday night will bring in a 50% chance of showers and storms. We could certainly use the rain. Some of that will spill into the very first part of Thursday. But by Thursday afternoon, sunshine and a high of 94. Right now it looks like Friday will be sunny with a high of 92. From the Arkansas Now Weather Center, I'm meteorologist Laura Huckabee.

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1: Hi everyone, skies will be partly cloudy tonight as temperatures settle in the mid-70s. Tomorrow for Wednesday, we've got a sunny day, it's going to be a hot day, the high will be 95, our heat index just above 100. Wednesday night will bring in a 50% chance of showers and storms, we could certainly use the rain. Some of that will spill into the very first part of Thursday, but by Thursday afternoon, sunshine and a high of 94. Right now it looks like Friday will be sunny with a high of 92. From the Arkansas Now Weather Center, I'm meteorologist Laura Huckabee.

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1: Hi everyone, skies will be partly cloudy tonight as temperatures settle in the mid-70s. Tomorrow for Wednesday, we've got a sunny day. It's going to be a hot day. The high will be 95, our heat index just above 100. Wednesday night will bring in a 50% chance of showers and storms. We could certainly use the rain. Some of that will spill into the very first part of Thursday. But by Thursday afternoon, sunshine and a high of 94. Right now it looks like Friday will be sunny with a high of 92. From the Arkansas Now Weather Center, I'm meteorologist Laura Huckabee. Oldie.

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1: Hi, everyone. Skies will be partly cloudy tonight as temperatures settle in the mid-70s. Tomorrow for Wednesday, we've got a sunny day. It's going to be a hot day. The high will be 95. Our heat index just above 100. Wednesday night, we'll bring in a 50% chance of showers and storms. We could certainly use the rain. Some of that will spill into the very first part of Thursday. But by Thursday afternoon, sunshine and a high of 94. Right now, it looks like Friday will be sunny with a high of 92. From the Arkansas Now Weather Center, I'm meteorologist Laura Huckabee.

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1: Hi, everyone. Skies will be partly cloudy tonight as temperatures settle in the mid-70s. Tomorrow for Wednesday, we've got a sunny day. It's going to be a hot day. The high will be 95, our heat index, just above 100. Wednesday night, we'll bring in a 50% chance of showers and storms. We could certainly use the rain. Some of that will spill into the very first part of Thursday. But by Thursday afternoon, sunshine and a high of 94. Right now, it looks like Friday will be sunny with a high of 92. From the Arkansas Now Weather Center, I'm meteorologist Laura Huckabee.

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1: Hi, everyone. Skies will be partly cloudy tonight as temperatures settle in the mid-70s. Tomorrow for Wednesday, we've got a sunny day. It's going to be a hot day. The high will be 95, our heat index, just above 100. Wednesday night, we'll bring in a 50% chance of showers and storms. We could certainly use the rain. Some of that will spill into the very first part of Thursday. But by Thursday afternoon, sunshine and a high of 94. Right now, it looks like Friday will be sunny with a high of 92. From the Arkansas Now Weather Center, I'm meteorologist Laura Huckabee.

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1: Hi, everyone. Skies will be partly cloudy tonight as temperatures settle in the mid-70s. Tomorrow for Wednesday, we've got a sunny day. It's going to be a hot day. The high will be 95, our heat index just above 100. Wednesday night, we'll bring in a 50% chance of showers and storms. We could certainly use the rain. Some of that will spill into the very first part of Thursday. But by Thursday afternoon, sunshine and a high of 94. Right now, it looks like Friday will be sunny with a high of 92. From the Arkansas Now Weather Center, I'm meteorologist Laura Huckabee. 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
1: Hi, everyone. Partly sunny skies for our Wednesday forecast. We've got a good chance of showers and thunderstorms around today. Even with that chance of wet weather, we'll still be pretty hot. Our high today, close to 90 degrees. We do have a slim chance of a shower or thunderstorm tonight. Tomorrow, no rain. We'll have sunny skies and a high of 92. We'll move into Friday with plenty of sunshine and a high of 90 degrees. Saturday, same. Sunshine, low 90s. From the Arkansas Now Weather Center, I'm meteorologist Laura Huckabee.

fresh room. I think I'm almost choking from the smell of stale perfume. And that cigarette you're smoking, I'll scare you half to death.

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1: Here are the latest headlines from the Arkansas Now newsroom. A federal judge has ruled a Missouri customer's antitrust suit against Little Rock-based integrated cannabis company Good Day Farm will remain in federal court. The suit by Damon Frost Jr. seeks class action status and contends Good Day Farm established a group made up of more than 60 Missouri dispensaries, all operating under the direction of Good Day Farm, resulting in limited market competition. It asked for a court to break up the group and compensate its Missouri customers for the harm it caused. Police in Little Rock are investigating after a woman was killed in an overnight stabbing. Police said they were called around 3:19 a.m. Tuesday morning at a home in the 7900 block of West 36th Street. After arriving, officials said they found a woman dead inside the home with stab wounds. And according to AAA, the average price of gas in Arkansas is $3.77 a gallon. That's up from last week's average of $3.70, but down from last month's average of $3.80. From the Arkansas Now newsroom, I'm Scotty Woodson.
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4: Hi, everyone. Partly sunny skies for our Wednesday forecast. We've got a good chance of showers and thunderstorms around today. Even with that chance of wet weather, we'll still be pretty hot. Our high today, close to 90 degrees. We do have a slim chance of a shower or thunderstorm tonight. Tomorrow, no rain. We'll have sunny skies and a high of 92. We'll move into Friday with plenty of sunshine and a high of 90 degrees. Saturday, same. Sunshine, low 90s. From the Arkansas Now Weather Center, I'm meteorologist Laura Huckabee.

0: 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Restore when possible. Replace when necessary. Iowa Senator Chuck Grassley says the U.S. and Canada need to get back to the negotiating table, which is in the best interest of U.S. farmers, while parting with the president's approach to lowering beef prices. Grassley says it's time for cooler heads to prevail, given the tens of billions of dollars in farm trade between the U.S. and Canada.
1: It'll be better if we get things quieted down, get these tariffs down, get back to the USMCA in its original form. There are things that need to be renegotiated,
0: such as Canada's dairy import restrictions. But Grassley says U.S. farmers need certainty, not a new tariff war.
1: With all these ups and downs, whether or not the USMCA is going to exist, what the level of tariffs will be, and the ongoing negotiations, just restrict the certainty that you need in the economic world of international trade.
0: And all made worse by last week's breakdown in tariff talks. Grassley, meantime, parts with the president on his 90-day beef tariff suspension to help reduce consumer prices at home.
1: President Trump's announcement comes right after Tyson Foods closed its beef plant there in Joslyn, Illinois. Both announcements created additional uncertainty for American producers, driving cattle prices down, forcing farmers to make expensive adjustments to haul cattle many more miles further for slaughter.
0: Grassley says the answer is more grazing access, lower inspection fees, and more processing plants, not more beef imports. Now let's take a look at the markets and how they closed yesterday. September corn at 5.5 up 9, with December corn at 523.5 up 8. September soybeans at 1228 up 12, with November soybeans 1237.75 up 13.5. September wheat at 685.5 up 3.75. December wheat at 703.25 up 3.75. October cotton at 8708 down 40. December cotton at 8834 down 49. September rice 1439 down 16. November rice 1487 down 14.5. Moving on to livestock now. August live cattle at 218.10 down 197.5. October live cattle at 210.95 down 265. August feeder cattle at 333.72.5 up 15. September feeder cattle at 319.27.5 down 495. October lane hogs at 80.45 down 67.5. With December hogs at 70.35 down 112.5. Now a look at our regional weather forecast. Chances for showers coming into the forecast for today and tonight. The heat will continue with highs in the mid to upper 80s and heat index values well into the triple digits. Clearing and slightly cooler for Friday and Saturday, with highs warming back up into the upper 90s to near 100 degrees by the early part of next week. That's your EAB Morning Farm Report, and I'm Scotty Woodson. Have a great day.
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0: Loggins and Messina here this morning. 11 minutes past 6 o'clock. Hey, Wednesday, hump day, August the 26th, the 238th day of 2026. 127 days left in the year. Tell Laura. Well, we love her. Here's Ray Peterson. 11 minutes, as we said, past 6.
1: Laura and Tommy were lovers. He wanted to give her everything. Flowers, presents,

Well, it is not quite as hot the last several days. Before that, it was hot. Yeah, hot time in the hot sun in the summertime. You got it. High yesterday of 93. Currently at Memphis International Park, cloudy. Temperature reading of 79. 17 minutes past 6 o'clock. Let's hear from the Temptations. Just My Imagination here this morning on Oldies. We're 13 minutes away from a Mid-South update here on Oldies. Stay tuned.

0: that man can play tricks on you in my imagination. Yeah. Hey, it is 1944 today when French General Charles de Gaulle braved the threat of German snipers as he led a victory march in Paris, which had just been liberated by the Allies from Nazi occupation. The 26th of August, the year was 1944. We are 9 minutes away from a Mid-South update.
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2: Hi, everyone. Partly sunny skies for our Wednesday forecast. We've got a good chance of showers and thunderstorms around today. Even with that chance of wet weather, we'll still be pretty hot. Our high today, close to 90 degrees. We do have a slim chance of a shower or thunderstorm tonight. Tomorrow, no rain. We'll have sunny skies and a high of 92. We'll move into Friday with plenty of sunshine and a high of 90 degrees. Saturday, same. Sunshine, low 90s. From the Arkansas Now Weather Center, I'm meteorologist Laura Huckabee.
3: All right, Laura, currently in Poplar Bluff here this morning. A temperature reading of 72. In Corinth, clear skies also 72 this morning. In Olive Branch, mostly cloudy, 77. Stuttgart, well, it's 78. In Jonesboro, it's 74 this morning. And in Fraser this morning, clear skies, temperature reading of 76. Here's a beautiful song. Yeah, it's Cat Stevens, and Morning Has Broken. We're 6.5 minutes away from that update, that Mid-South update here on Oldies. The Animals up next.

That is a beautiful tune there. Yeah. A lot of requests for that at times. Hey, we're a few minutes away from that update. We'll see what happened overnight. As we promised you, we've got lots in store for you this morning. We'll talk a little bit about Joan Baez, Proko Harum, Sly and the Family Stone, The Doors, Glenn Campbell, the Nitty Gritty Dirt Band, John Denver, all that this morning on Oldies as we head down now to update. Eric Burden and the Animals, just don't bring me down. We want to try to lift you up here with this morning with the best oldies around.

0: trying to lift you up, not bring you down here this morning on Oldies. We'll also talk about Hermits, or Ray Charles, the Allman Brothers Band. We've got lots here this morning. We're at the bottom of the 6 o'clock hour. Let's see what happened overnight with an update, a Mid-South update.
1: Hello, everyone. It is time now for an EAB News update. The trial is now underway in Jonesboro against a Wynn man who is a former U.S. Bureau of Prisons correctional officer at the Four City Unit. 39-year-old Christopher Alsop was indicted in September of 2023 on 4 counts of attempted production of child pornography and 14 counts of receipt of distribution of child pornography between January 19th and April 20th of 2023. Alsop was arrested while at work at the prison in May of 2023. He was initially jailed at the Cross County Detention Center in Wynn before being moved to the White County Detention Center in Searcy and then to the Greene County Jail in Paragould. If convicted, Alsop faces 15 to 30 years in prison on the attempted production count and 5 to 20 years on each of the distribution counts. The trial is underway in U.S. District Court in Jonesboro. Leaders of Riceland Foods and Producers Rice Mill discuss growing concerns over rising rice imports, international trade policy, and federal actions needed to protect the competitiveness of U.S. rice farmers. With U.S. Representative Rick Crawford of Jonesboro recently, Riceland's president and CEO Kevin McGilton says imports have more than doubled since 2005 and are on pace to exceed 505 of the U.S. domestic, 50% of the domestic share by 2033. Members and staff of the two cooperatives also discuss rising production costs facing Arkansas rice farmers. Crawford says the concerns underscore the urgency addressing the growing impact of imported rice on the domestic market. He says he is committed to working on solutions that strengthen the competitiveness of U.S. rice production. Arkansas, while experiencing a drop in rice acreage this year, still leads the nation in rice production. The Arkansas Public Employees Retirement System reached a historic milestone in fiscal 2026, reporting an 18% investment return for the year, which ended on June 30th. That contributed to the system's investment portfolio, which now exceeds $14 million for the first time in history. The Arkansas Public Employees Retirement System is a state-administered pension fund that provides retirement, disability, and survivor benefits for public employees across Arkansas. Arkansas State will have several giveaways at home football games in 2026. The Red Wolves will host West Georgia September 12th. It's Paint the Vault Red Night and will feature a free Lauren Elena concert. Red Wolves game against Kennesaw State September 26th will be family night with a giveaway of a Red Wolves script cap. Arkansas State will host South Alabama Thursday, October 8th. That's primetime blackout night with the giveaway a primetime blackout t-shirt featuring Running Howl. The October 24th game against Georgia State will be homecoming with Thundersticks, the giveaway on November 7th. Arkansas State hosts Louisiana Monroe for USA 250 Day, and decals will be the prize. Then on November 28th, A-State's last home game is Fan Appreciation Day with an A-State camo hunting cap as the giveaway. Single and season tickets are on sale now. Arkansas State opens the season at Memphis a week from Saturday.
0: All right, Lyndall, appreciate that update. Thank you for keeping us informed. That's what we try to do, keep you informed of what's happening in the Mid-South. And then, of course, the best oldies in the Mid-South. Here are the Vogues. Kick things off on the second half of the 6 o'clock hour, and you're the one. Isley Brothers next.

a great song there by the Vogues. Second half of the 6 o'clock hour. The Summer Olympics opened in Munich today, August the 26th. The year it was 1972. That was in Munich, West Germany today, 1972. We promised you the Isley Brothers and It's Your Thing. 6:37, 23 before 8. 7. I'll get it right in a moment.

0: Your little brother's Isley here this morning on Oldies. Margaret Utinsky is born today, the 26th of August. The year is 1900. Who's Margaret? Well, she's a nurse and recipient of the Medal of Freedom today, 1946, for her work to provide medical or medicine, food, and other items to aid Allied POWs in the Philippines during World War II. Margaret Utinsky, born today, 1900. She died 1970 at the course of the year at the age of 70. Our hats off to Margaret here this morning on Oldies.
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3: Hi, everyone. Partly sunny skies for our Wednesday forecast. We've got a good chance of showers and thunderstorms around today. Even with that chance of wet weather, we'll still be pretty hot. Our high today, close to 90 degrees. We do have a slim chance of a shower or thunderstorm tonight. Tomorrow, no rain. We'll have sunny skies and a high of 92. We'll move into Friday with plenty of sunshine and a high of 90 degrees. Saturday, same. Sunshine, low 90s. From the Arkansas Net Weather Center, I'm meteorologist Laura Huckabee.
0: All right, Laura, currently in Little Rock, mostly cloudy already. A temperature reading of 80 in Tunica this morning at 76 in Oxford. Well, cloudy skies in Oxford this morning, 77. In West Memphis, partly cloudy, 76. And in Fraser, clear skies also, 76. It's 6:42. It's 18 now before 8 o'clock on this August the 26th. How about some Cotton Fields? Their version? Here's Creedence Clearwater Revival's version of Cotton Fields.

That's Creedence Clearwater Revival's version of it. We play Creedence, we play the Highwaymen's version, and our very own Ace Cannon's version of Cotton Fields. Macaulay Culkin is having a birthday today. He's 46. He's child star, best known for his role as Kevin in Home Alone, Home Alone 2, and My Girl on this August the 26th. Let's hear from Frankie Lyman and the Teenagers. Goody, goody. It's a different one by the group here this morning on Oldies.

0: right, those are the teenagers here this morning, the second half of the 6 o'clock hour. The 19th Amendment is certified, giving women the right to vote today. The 26th of August, 1920, goes back to 1920. 6:48, 12 minutes now before the hour of 7 o'clock. Let's see what the markets did overnight.
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2: Good morning, I'm Scotty Woodson from the EAB Ag Network with your EAB Early Morning Market Update. Let's recap the markets and how they closed yesterday. September corn at 5.5 up 9, with December corn at 5.23.5 up 8. September soybeans at 12.28 up 12, with November soybeans 12.37.75 up 13.5. September wheat at 6.85.5 up 3.75. December wheat at 7.03.25 up 3.75. October cotton at 87.08 down 40. December cotton at 88.34 down 49. September rice 14.39 down 16. November rice 14.87 down 14.5. Moving on to livestock now. August live cattle at 218.10 down 197.5. October live cattle at 210.95 down 265. August feeder cattle at 333.72.5 up 15. September feeder cattle at 319.27.5 down 495. October lane hogs at 80.45 down 67.5. With December hogs at 70.35 down 112.5. That's your EAB Early Morning Market Update. And I'm Scotty Woodson. 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
0: All right, thanks, Sarah, for that info. Harry Houdini escapes from chains today, 1907. Well, underwater in 57 seconds. Handcuffs were locked behind his back with a heavy ball and chain connected to his feet, weighing over 75 pounds. Harry Houdini, yeah. Died from gangrene, appendicitis. Hey, we're 9 minutes before 7 o'clock. The Brothers Righteous, soul and inspiration. Johnny Rivers, he's next.

and produced by Phil Spector. Phil and that was the Righteous Brothers, Bobby Hatfield, Bill Medley. Here's Johnny Rivers now, 6:54, 6 before 7. We've got the Dirt Band next.

0: It's a great song by the Riverman, Johnny Rivers, here on this 26th of August. Well, let's go back to 1984. Long Hard Road, that's the Sharecropper's Dream by the Nitty Gritty Dirt Band, was number one. And actually, the song was written by Rodney Crowell. Rodney, the former son-in-law to Johnny Cash. He was married to Roseanne for several years. The song became the Nitty Gritty Dirt Band's first of three number one songs. Let's hear from Rodney Crowell and the Nitty Gritty Dirt Band, taking us to news time here at the top of the 7 o'clock hour with that Long Hard Road. It's a Sharecropper's Dream here on Oldies.
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1: ABC News, I'm Wayne Cabot. As fans around the world remember Dolly Parton after she passed away at the age of 80, we're also hearing how she wanted to be remembered. Here's ABC's Sophie Flay.
2: She was asked way back in 1982 what she would want her tombstone to say.
3: I want the tombstone to say, she should be lying here. I don't know where she went.
1: Dolly Parton dying after what her publicist says was a short battle with cancer. And in true Dolly spirit, her theme park, Dollywood, will be open today, the site saying the show must go on. South Carolina Senator Darlene Graham winning the Republican nomination for a full term of her own after being appointed to take the seat left vacant after her brother Lindsey Graham died.
4: Thank you, Lindsey, for your service to South Carolina and to this country. It's just not the same without you here.
1: At least three Americans are counted among the nearly 400 people missing after violent flash flooding in Nepal. This is ABC News.
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2: Hi, everyone. Partly sunny skies for our Wednesday forecast. We've got a good chance of showers and thunderstorms around today. Even with that chance of wet weather, we'll still be pretty hot. Our high today, close to 90 degrees. We do have a slim chance of a shower or thunderstorm tonight. Tomorrow, no rain. We'll have sunny skies and a high of 92. We'll move into Friday with plenty of sunshine and a high of 90 degrees. Saturday, same. Sunshine, low 90s. From the Arkansas Now Weather Center, I'm meteorologist Laura Huckabee.
9: All right, Laura. Currently in Searcy, mostly cloudy skies, 77 in Olive Branch this morning. It's also 77 in Kennett, 73, partly cloudy skies. Little Rock, mostly cloudy already, a temperature reading of 80. And at Memphis, partly cloudy, temperature reading of 79. Hey, we're 4 minutes past the hour of 7 o'clock, checking some more today in history. The year is 1985. 13-year-old AIDS patient Ryan White began attending classes at Western Middle School in Kokomo, Indiana, via a telephone hookup at his home. School officials had barred him from attending classes in person due to his illness. That was in 1985 in Kokomo, Indiana. Well, we're going to play Elton John, but right now, here's America's band kicking things off on the 7 o'clock hour musically with Kokomo.

All right, a little Kokomo here with America's Band, the Beach Boys, on Oldies. 9 minutes past 7 o'clock, we go to 2002 today. Hermits Hermits original lead singer, that's Peter Noon. Peter files an unsuccessful lawsuit against the group's drummer, Barry Whitwam. Barry attempting to block him from touring with new musicians under the group's name of Hermits Hermits. Well, anyways, 2002. Let's hear from the original Peter Noon, original singer with Barry Whitwam, the drummer.

got at Harvest Hermits here in the first half of the 7 o'clock hour, 7:11, 11 minutes past the hour. It's 1958 on this 26th of August when Alaskans went to the polls to overwhelmingly vote in favor of statehood. The 26th of August, the year was 1958. We're headed north with Johnny Horton, north to Alaska. Statehood today.

Oh, yeah, north to Alaska. That's the sounds of Johnny Horton here on Oldies. Well, that was 1958 when the Alaskans voted for statehood. The year is 1978 now, when Frankie Valli's Grease, that's the title track to the blockbuster film, hits number one in America today, 1978. Well, let's go back to 1963 with the Four Seasons. It's December, and oh, what a night we had. 15 minutes past 7 o'clock.

All right. Oh, what a night with, of course, the Four Seasons here on Oldies this morning, Frankie Valli. Well, the year is 2007 today when the Bad Boys of Rock and Roll, the Rolling Stones, will they wrap up their A Bigger Bang tour at the O2 Arena in London. The tour lasted 2 years. Now, that's a Bigger Bang tour. It lasted 2 years, but it did set a new record with a gross of $558 million. Wow, that was 2007 when they wrapped it up. Well, here are the Bad Boys with Time It's On My Side here at 19 minutes.

0: You got it on your side here this morning. Time, yeah. 22 minutes past 7 o'clock. We're 8 minutes away from an update. And then we'll kick off the second half of this 7 o'clock hour musically with Dolly Parton. Dolly died a couple of days ago at the age of 80 due to a short battle with cancer. I say short. It was unknown. She did not reveal that. It was not revealed until after her death. Again, 22 minutes past 7 o'clock, 8 minutes away from that update here on Oldies.
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4: Hi, everyone. Partly sunny skies for our Wednesday forecast. We've got a good chance of showers and thunderstorms around today. Even with that chance of wet weather, we'll still be pretty hot. Our high today, close to 90 degrees. We do have a slim chance of a shower or thunderstorm tonight. Tomorrow, no rain. We'll have sunny skies and a high of 92. We'll move into Friday with plenty of sunshine and a high of 90 degrees. Saturday, same. Sunshine, low 90s. From the Arkansas Now Weather Center, I'm meteorologist Laura Huckabee.
0: All right, Laura, currently in Blytheville this morning, partly cloudy, 75 in West Memphis at 76. In Olive Branch this morning, 77. In Malden, we've got clear skies. I'm sorry, mostly cloudy skies, 73. In Fraser, clear, 76. And 79 at the airport in Memphis. Let's hear from Dion, it's the Wanderer. We'll do some dancing in the moonlight next here on Oldies. Stay tuned.

favorite songs, not only by Dion, but one of my all-time favorite songs. We're dancing in the moonlight. Here's King Harvest. We'll open up the second half of the 7 o'clock hour with Dolly. Stay tuned. Update next. A week.

0: good time here in the moonlight, dancing in the moonlight, getting us down now to the bottom of the 7 o'clock hour. Let's check in on another update here on Oldies. Mid-South.
1: Hello, everyone. It's time now for the EAB News Update. Energy Arkansas plans to convert a coal-fired plant near Redfield to burn natural gas, and it will cost an estimated $301.3 million to do so. The White Bluff Power Plant is scheduled to shut down by the end of 2028 as a condition of a federal lawsuit in a case brought by the Sierra Club and the National Parks Conservation Association. David Unit, the Director of Finance for Energy Arkansas, said the average ratepayer in Arkansas could see their monthly bill increase by 23 cents in the first year of the conversion project, 67 cents by year four. The conversion should begin in 2028 with completion targeted for mid to late 2029. Jonesville residents who use city water and light will see an increase in the base rate of their electric bills for the first time in 40 years. City Water and Light Board of Directors has approved a two-phase adjustment to electric base rates with one, a 4.6% increase next year, and then a 5.0 increase in 2028. The decision was made by the board after a cost of service study was conducted through NewGen Strategies and Solutions. The study evaluated CWL's revenue requirement and the cost to serve each customer class. It found that CWL's current rates collect about $108.2 million a year against a total revenue requirement of $124.9 million. The number of electric vehicles registered in Arkansas spiked 42% in the first half of 2026 compared to the same period in 2025. Through the first half of this year, 13,272 fully electric vehicles were registered in Arkansas. That number was 9,345 the same time a year ago. In addition, Arkansas has 69,023 hybrid electric vehicles registered for the first 6 months of the year, and that compared to 51,000 last year. Scott Harden, director of the Arkansas Department of Finance and Administration, says there's no doubt that higher gasoline prices have sparked the increase in electric and hybrid vehicles in the state. The latest numbers show that the average price of a gallon of gasoline in Arkansas is $3.13 a gallon nationally at $4.06 a gallon. High school football begins this Friday. Several games on tap. Marion at Wynn, West Memphis at Valley View. Valonia will be at Nettleton. Bathful Southside is at Brooklyn. Manila travels to Perigal. Green County Tech is at Salem. Cabot plays at Jonesboro. Truman will be at Walnut Ridge. Jonesboro Westside is at Riverview. Harrisburg travels to Cross County, and it will be Stuttgart traveling to Lone Oak.
0: All right. Appreciate that update. Yep, Friday night football. It starts here in 2 days. Hey, the time is 7:35. It is 25 before 8 o'clock, as we promised, in observance of Dolly Parton's death here. We're going to kick off the second half of the 7 o'clock hour. The she wrote this in observance of the movie 9 to 5. Here's the theme. Dolly Parton 9 to 5 here this morning on Oldies.

to 5 there with Dolly this morning on this 26th of August, a Wednesday. 1939 today, the first televised

0: times that always make you feel good. The Oldies Network.
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5: Hi, everyone. Partly sunny skies for our Wednesday forecast. We've got a good chance of showers and thunderstorms around today. Even with that chance of wet weather, we'll still be pretty hot. Our high today close to 90 degrees. We do have a slim chance of a shower.

0: A thunderstorm tonight. Tomorrow, no rain. We'll have sunny skies and a high of 92. We'll move into Friday with plenty of sunshine and a high of 90 degrees. Saturday, same. Sunshine, low 90s. From the Arkansas Now Weather Center, I'm meteorologist Laura Huckabee.
1: All right, Laura. Well, a post office in Los Angeles is officially renamed after singer Ray Charles today, 2005. Due to its close proximity to the studio where he recorded later in life. The year is 2005. Let's hear from the late Ray Charles at 7:45, 15 before 8 o'clock, and it's Georgia. Well, I got you on my mind this morning. Jerry Wallace, he's next.

Yeah, Georgia on my mind here this morning, the second half of the 7 o'clock hour. It is 7:48, 12 before the hour of 8 o'clock. Alan Woody, Alan, the bass guitarist for the Allman Brothers Band, dies in Queens, New York from an undetermined cause at the age of only 44. Today, the 26th of August, the year is 2000. That's Alan Woody, not Woody Allen. Yeah, that's what I looked at it, thought, who, Woody Allen? No, it's Alan Woody, bass player for the Allman Brothers Band. Let's hear Jerry Wallace as we promised you in the misty moonlight here on Oldies.

in one little room, with only a table and chair, as happy as I'd be in a kingdom by the sea. Darling, if you were there, and I could be rich, or I could be poor, but if you were by my side, I could be any place in this whole wide world, and I know I'd be satisfied.

0: 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The Oldies Network.
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5: Well, the year is 1974 today. John Denver recorded "Thank God I'm a Country Boy." He did it at the Universal Amphitheater in Los Angeles in his first night of concerts that became the double album "An Evening with John Denver." Happened today, 1974. Let's hear it from John Denver this morning.
6: Well, life on the farm is kind of laid back. Ain't much an old country boy like me can't have. Thoroughly to rise early in the sack. Country boy. Well, a simple kind of life never did me no harm. Raising me a family and working on the farm. Days are all filled with an easy country charm. Thank God I'm a country boy. Well, I got me a fine wife. I got me old fiddle. When the sun's coming up, I got cakes on the griddle. Life ain't nothing but a funny, funny riddle. Thank God I'm a country boy.

Well, recorded live today, 1974, at the Universal Amphitheater in Los Angeles. Well, Bobby Gentry's Ode to Billy Joel hits number one in America today, 1967. For the first 4 weeks, the song looks at just how quickly we move on to the next thing as Billy Joel's demise quickly becomes old news. It happened today, 1967. Old news, Ode to Billy Joe, Bobby Gentry taking us to news time here this morning at the top of the 8 o'clock hour on Oldies. Good morning.

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1: ABC News, I'm Wayne Cabot. The funeral expected to be small and private for a woman who was larger than life, Dolly Parton, passing away from cancer at the age of 80. ABC's Will Reeve in her home state of Tennessee in Pigeon Forge outside Dollywood.
2: People laying flowers at various places around this region for Dolly, and surely more of that will continue as people continue to pay their respects to the one and only Dolly Parton. She is an icon around the world, but this is what she called home.
1: In a cosmic coincidence, whenever the next tropical storm spins up in the Atlantic, the next name on that list is Dolly. South Carolina Republicans picking a familiar name in the Senate primary runoff, Darlene Graham, winning the nod to run for a full term after the death of her brother, Senator Lindsey Graham. At least three Americans are among nearly 400 people missing in massive floods in Nepal. Testimony wraps up today in the trial of the Massachusetts mom accused of killing her three children. This is ABC News.
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10: Hi, everyone. Partly sunny skies for our Wednesday forecast. We've got a good chance of showers and thunderstorms around today. Even with that chance of wet weather, we'll still be pretty hot. Our high today, close to 90 degrees. We do have a slim chance of a shower or thunderstorm tonight. Tomorrow, no rain. We'll have sunny skies and a high of 92. We'll move into Friday with plenty of sunshine and a high of 90 degrees. Saturday, same. Sunshine, low 90s. From the Arkansas Now Weather Center, I'm meteorologist Laura Huckabee.
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2: Hi everyone, partly sunny skies for our Wednesday forecast. We've got a good chance of showers and thunderstorms around today. Even with that chance of wet weather, we'll still be pretty hot. Our high today close to 90 degrees. We do have a slim chance of a shower or thunderstorm tonight. Tomorrow, no rain. We'll have sunny skies and a high of 92. We'll move into Friday with plenty of sunshine and a high of 90 degrees. Saturday, same, sunshine, low 90s. From the Arkansas Now Weather Center, I'm meteorologist Laura Huckabee.

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1: Hello, everyone. It's time now for an EAB News update. Energy Arkansas's plan to convert a coal plant near Redfield to burn natural gas will cost an estimated $301.3 million. The White Bluff power plant is scheduled to shut down by the end of 2028 as a condition of a federal lawsuit settlement in a case brought by the Sierra Club and the National Parks Conservation Association. The average rate payer in Arkansas could see their monthly bill increase by 23 cents in the first year. Of the conversion project and 67 cents by year four. The conversion should begin in 2028 with completion targeted for mid to late 2029. The Arkansas Public Employees Retirement System reached a historic milestone in fiscal year 2026, reporting an 18% investment return for the year that ended June 30th. That contributed to the system's investment portfolio, which now exceeds $14 million for the first time in history. The Arkansas Public Employees Retirement System is a state-administered pension fund that provides retirement, disability, and survivor benefits for public employees across Arkansas. Number of electric vehicles registered in Arkansas spiked 42% in the first half of 2026. Compared to the same period in 2025. Through the first half of this year, 13,272 fully electric vehicles were registered in Arkansas. That number was 9,345 the same time 1 year ago. In addition, Arkansas has 69,023 hybrid electric vehicles registered for the first 6 months of the year compared to 51,000 last year. Scott Harden, director of the Arkansas Department of Finance and Administration, says there's no doubt that the higher gasoline prices have sparked the increase in electric and hybrid vehicles in the state. Latest numbers show that the average price of a gallon of gas in Arkansas is $3.13 a gallon. Nationally, it's $4.06 a gallon. MMA legend Royce Gracie is coming to Jonesboro. Gracie is part of the legendary Gracie family of mixed martial artists and was the winner of the UFC 1, UFC 2, and UFC 4. He'll be at the Gracie JITSU studio in Jonesboro Sunday, September 20th. There will be a seminar for ages 7 through 12 from 2 to 3, followed by a seminar for those 13 and up 33:30 to 5:30 that day. Seminars are for both experienced students and newcomers. Reservations can be completed online or at 870-275-8348.

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1: As we all know, the world can feel heavy sometimes, and even dark, but light changes things. 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
2: Hi, everyone. Partly sunny skies for our Wednesday forecast. We've got a good chance of showers and thunderstorms around today. Even with that chance of wet weather, we'll still be pretty hot. Our high today, close to 90 degrees. We do have a slim chance of a shower or thunderstorm tonight. Tomorrow, no rain. We'll have sunny skies and a high of 92. We'll move into Friday with plenty of sunshine and a high of 90 degrees. Saturday, same. Sunshine, low 90s. From the Arkansas Now Weather Center, I'm meteorologist Laura Huckabee.

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1: This is a special report from ABC News. I'm Wayne Cabot. In the middle of a trial in California pitting Meta against states across the country over just how addictive social media can be for kids, there's now a new multi-billion dollar settlement. ABC's Jim Ryan.
2: Under the agreement struck this morning, Meta will be forced to make changes to Instagram and Facebook, modifying features that 51 attorneys general had argued were designed to addict young people to those social media platforms. Among the changes, a daily two-hour limit for users under 18 that can be lifted only by a parent. The settlement still needs court approval.
1: Other changes, a ban on displaying likes or reactions to users under 18, a ban on cosmetic filters, default blocks on notifications when kids ought to be sleeping. Under this deal, Meta will have to pay at least $12 billion, maybe as much as $17 billion. Only states not part of this, Texas, New Mexico, and Florida. This is ABC News.
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7: Hi everyone, partly sunny skies today. A pretty good chance of showers and thunderstorms around, but we've got to be on the lookout for some of those storms to possibly become strong, maybe even a few isolated severe storms. The showers and thunderstorms will diminish as we get into the overnight hours, and then tomorrow for Thursday, we're back to sunshine and a high of 92. On Friday, we get to move into the weekend with sunny skies and a high of 90 degrees. Saturday, sunshine, low 90s. From the Arkansas Now Weather Center, I'm meteorologist Laura Huckabee.

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2: Hi, everyone. Partly sunny skies today. A pretty good chance of showers and thunderstorms around, but we've got to be on the lookout for some of those storms to possibly become strong, maybe even a few isolated severe storms. The showers and thunderstorms will diminish as we get into the overnight hours, and then tomorrow for Thursday, we're back to sunshine and a high of 92. On Friday, we get to move into the weekend with sunny skies and a high of 90 degrees. Saturday, sunshine, low 90s. From the Arkansas Now Weather Center, I'm meteorologist Laura Huckabee. Holy.

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0: Let's go back to the 60s and 70s. It was a great time. The Oldies Network.
1: Here are the latest headlines from the Arkansas Now newsroom. Community activists have renewed demands for the firing of a Little Rock police officer who is accused of pressing his gun against the head of a compliant man during an arrest earlier this month. The officer has been placed on paid leave during an internal investigation into the incident. Police in Little Rock are also investigating after a woman was killed in an overnight stabbing. Police said they were called around 3:19 a.m. Tuesday morning to a home in the 7900 block of West 36th Street. After arriving, officers said they found a woman dead inside the home with stab wounds. The number of cyclosporiasis cases in Arkansas continue to inch up. As of Tuesday, August 25th, the Arkansas Department of Health reported 287 lab-confirmed cases of the disease so far this year. And according to the AAA, the average price of gas in Arkansas is now at $3.77 a gallon. That's up from last week's average of $3.70, but down from last month's average of $3.80. From the Arkansas Now newsroom, I'm Scotty Woodson.
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6: Hi everyone, partly sunny skies today. A pretty good chance of showers and thunderstorms around, but we've got to be on the lookout for some of those storms to possibly become strong, maybe even a few isolated severe storms. The showers and thunderstorms will diminish as we get into the overnight hours, and then tomorrow for Thursday, we're back to sunshine and a high of 92. On Friday, we get to move into the weekend with sunny skies and a high of 90 degrees. Saturday, sunshine, low 90s. From the Arkansas Now Weather Center, I'm meteorologist Laura Huckabee.

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1: This is a special report from ABC News. I'm Wayne Cabot. This morning, Meta agreed to major changes for under 18 users of Facebook and Instagram to make it less addictive and to make a state's lawsuit go away. The biggest changes? Here's ABC's Elizabeth Schulze.
2: A default daily time limit of 2 hours for users under the age of 18, a ban on displaying numbers of likes or reactions to users under age 18, a ban on cosmetic procedure image filters, the option for some users under 18 to have a non-personalized feed. That is significant because that gets at algorithmic changes with these platforms.
1: Also, a better mechanism for teens to report harmful content. Meta has to respond to 90% of them within 6 hours. Money is involved. Meta would pay states $12 billion, growing up to $18 billion if competitors TikTok and YouTube make similar changes, and they have incentive. They, too, face legal challenges. This is ABC News.
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7: Hi everyone, partly sunny skies today. A pretty good chance of showers and thunderstorms around, but we've got to be on the lookout for some of those storms to possibly become strong, maybe even a few isolated severe storms. The showers and thunderstorms will diminish as we get into the overnight hours, and then tomorrow for Thursday, we're back to sunshine and a high of 92. On Friday, we get to move into the weekend with sunny skies and a high of 90 degrees. Saturday, sunshine, low 90s. From the Arkansas Now Weather Center, I'm meteorologist Laura Huckabee.

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4: Hi everyone, partly sunny skies today. A pretty good chance of showers and thunderstorms around, but we've got to be on the lookout for some of those storms to possibly become strong, maybe even a few isolated severe storms. The showers and thunderstorms will diminish as we get into the overnight hours, and then tomorrow for Thursday, we're back to sunshine and a high of 92. On Friday, we get to move into the weekend with sunny skies and a high of 90 degrees. Saturday, sunshine, low 90s. From the Arkansas Now Weather Center, I'm meteorologist Laura Huckabee.

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4: Hi, everyone. Partly sunny skies today. A pretty good chance of showers and thunderstorms around, but we've got to be on the lookout for some of those storms to possibly become strong, maybe even a few isolated severe storms. The showers and thunderstorms will diminish as we get into the overnight hours, and then tomorrow for Thursday, we're back to sunshine and a high of 92. On Friday, we get to move into the weekend with sunny skies and a high of 90 degrees. Saturday, sunshine, low 90s. From the Arkansas Now Weather Center, I'm meteorologist Laura Huckabee.

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8: Hi everyone, partly sunny skies today. A pretty good chance of showers and thunderstorms around, but we've got to be on the lookout for some of those storms to possibly become strong, maybe even a few isolated severe storms. The showers and thunderstorms will diminish as we get into the overnight hours, and then tomorrow for Thursday, we're back to sunshine and a high of 92. On Friday, we get to move into the weekend with sunny skies and a high of 90 degrees. Saturday, sunshine, low 90s. From the Arkansas Now Weather Center, I'm meteorologist Laura Huckabee.

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3: Hi everyone, partly sunny skies today. A pretty good chance of showers and thunderstorms around, but we've got to be on the lookout for some of those storms to possibly become strong, maybe even a few isolated severe storms. The showers and thunderstorms will diminish as we get into the overnight hours, and then tomorrow for Thursday we're back to sunshine and a high of 92. On Friday, we get to move into the weekend with sunny skies and a high of 90 degrees. Saturday, sunshine, low 90s. From the Arkansas Now Weather Center, I'm meteorologist Laura Huckabee.
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2: Hi, everyone. Partly sunny skies today. A pretty good chance of showers and thunderstorms around, but we've got to be on the lookout for some of those storms to possibly become strong, maybe even a few isolated severe storms. The showers and thunderstorms will diminish as we get into the overnight hours, and then tomorrow for Thursday, we're back to sunshine and a high of 92. On Friday, we get to move into the weekend with sunny skies and a high of 90 degrees. Saturday, sunshine, low 90s. From the Arkansas Now Weather Center, I'm meteorologist Laura Huckabee.

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2: ABC News, I'm Michelle Franzen. Meta has reached a tentative landmark settlement with every U.S. state except New Mexico and Florida. Stemming from the lawsuit alleging Facebook and Instagram was designed to be addictive to minors, the social media giant agreeing to pay up to $18 billion to make major changes to its apps, including a two-hour daily time limit for users under 18. California's Attorney General Rob Bonta on another stipulation.
3: The company will create an enhanced mechanism for teens to report potentially harmful content, and has agreed to respond to 90% of those reports within 6 hours.
2: The court still needs to approve the settlement plan. Meta now calling on other tech companies to make changes. Tim Curry, best known for his role in the cult classic The Rocky Horror Picture Show, has died. His publisher at Grand Central confirming that it was true. Curry was the voice and stage actor as well. He was nominated for 3 Tony Awards, including for Amadeus and Spamalot. Tim Curry was 80 years old. This is ABC News.
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8: Hi everyone, partly sunny skies today. A pretty good chance of showers and thunderstorms around, but we've got to be on the lookout for some of those storms to possibly become strong, maybe even a few isolated severe storms. The showers and thunderstorms will diminish as we get into the overnight hours, and then tomorrow for Thursday, we're back to sunshine and a high of 92. On Friday, we get to move into the weekend with sunny skies and a high of 90 degrees. Saturday, sunshine, low 90s. From the Arkansas Now Weather Center, I'm meteorologist Laura Huckabee.

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2: Hi everyone, partly sunny skies today. A pretty good chance of showers and thunderstorms around, but we've got to be on the lookout for some of those storms to possibly become strong, maybe even a few isolated severe storms. The showers and thunderstorms will diminish as we get into the overnight hours, and then tomorrow for Thursday, we're back to sunshine and a high of 92. On Friday, we get to move into the weekend with sunny skies and a high of 90 degrees. Saturday, sunshine, low 90s. From the Arkansas Now Weather Center, I'm meteorologist Laura Huckabee.

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1: Hello, everyone. It is time now for an EAB News Update. The trial is now underway in Jonesboro against a Wynn man who is a former U.S. Bureau of Prisons correctional officer at the Four City Unit. 39-year-old Christopher Alsop was indicted in September of 2023 on 4 counts of attempted production of child pornography and 14 counts of receipt of distribution of child pornography between January 19th and April 20th of 2023. Alsop was arrested while at work at the prison in May of 2023. He was initially jailed at the Cross County Detention Center in Wynn before being moved to the White County Detention Center in Searcy and then to the Greene County Jail in Paragould. If convicted, Alsop faces 15 to 30 years in prison on the attempted production count and 5 to 20 years on each of the distribution counts. The trial is underway in U.S. District Court in Jonesboro. Leaders of Riceland Foods and Producers Rice Mill discuss growing concerns over rising rice imports, international trade policy, and federal actions needed to protect the competitiveness of U.S. rice farmers. With U.S. Representative Rick Crawford of Jonesboro recently, Riceland's president and CEO Kevin McGilton says imports have more than doubled since 2005 and are on pace to exceed 505 of the U.S. domestic, 50% of the domestic share by 2033. Members and staff from the two cooperatives also discuss rising production costs facing Arkansas rice farmers. Crawford says the concerns underscore the urgency addressing the growing impact of imported rice on the domestic market. He says he is committed to working on solutions that strengthen the competitiveness of U.S. rice production. Arkansas, while experiencing a drop in rice acreage this year, still leads the nation in rice production. The Arkansas Public Employees Retirement System reached a historic milestone in fiscal 2026, reporting an 18% investment return for the year, which ended on June the 30th. That contributed to the system's investment portfolio, which now exceeds $14 million for the first time in history. The Arkansas Public Employees Retirement System is a state-administered pension fund that provides retirement, disability, and survivor benefits for public employees across Arkansas. Arkansas State will have several giveaways at home football games in 2026. The Red Wolves will host West Georgia September 12th. It's Paint the Vault Red Night and will feature a free Lauren Elena concert. Red Wolves game against Kennesaw State September 26th will be family night with a giveaway of a Red Wolves script cap. Arkansas State will host South Alabama Thursday, October 8th. That's primetime blackout night with the giveaway a primetime blackout t-shirt featuring Running Howl. The October 24th game against Georgia State will be homecoming with Thundersticks, the giveaway on November 7th. Arkansas State hosts Louisiana Monroe for USA 250 Day, and decals will be the prize. Then on November 28th, A-State's last home game is Fan Appreciation Day with an A-State camo hunting cap as the giveaway. Single and season tickets are on sale now. Arkansas State opens the season at Memphis a week from Saturday.

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2: Hi everyone, partly sunny skies today. A pretty good chance of showers and thunderstorms around, but we've got to be on the lookout for some of those storms to possibly become strong, maybe even a few isolated severe storms. The showers and thunderstorms will diminish as we get into the overnight hours, and then tomorrow for Thursday, we're back to sunshine and a high of 92. On Friday, we get to move into the weekend with sunny skies and a high of 90 degrees. Saturday, sunshine, low 90s. From the Arkansas Now Weather Center, I'm meteorologist Laura Huckabee.

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1: ABC News, I'm Michelle Franzen. In Massachusetts, prosecutors in the murder trial of Lindsay Clancy have rested their rebuttal case. The mother is charged with the killing of her three children, and defense attorneys argue she was suffering from postpartum psychosis. Closing arguments set to begin this week. At least 95 people are confirmed dead, more than 400 others missing following massive flash floods in Nepal, including 47 Americans. Here's ABC's Lama Hassan.
2: We spoke to a Nepalese tour company that confirmed three Americans are missing right now after a massive flash flood triggered a mudslide sweeping through parts of Nepal. The flood was so powerful, so destructive, it washed away everything in its path, villages and damaging roads. The flood hitting early on Wednesday morning, just north of Nepal's capital, Kathmandu.
1: The brewing trade war between the U.S. and Canada showing no signs of ending. Canada vowing retaliatory hikes on American goods starting in September to match U.S. 50% tariffs on Canadian goods. This is ABC News.
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7: Partly sunny skies, scattered showers and thunderstorms. We've got both on tap for our Wednesday. Highs today still making it into the low 90s. We'll keep a slight chance of a shower or storm around tonight as well. But by tomorrow, we're back to sunny skies. The high for Thursday is going to be 92. On Friday, sunshine. The air is going to be nice and dry. The high will be 90 degrees. And then for Saturday, sunny skies again and a high of 92. From the Arkansas Now Weather Center, I'm meteorologist Laura Huckabee.

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2: Partly sunny sky, scattered showers and thunderstorms. We've got both on tap for our Wednesday. Highs today still making it into the low 90s. We'll keep a slight chance of a shower or storm around tonight as well. But by tomorrow, we're back to sunny skies. The high for Thursday is going to be 92. On Friday, sunshine. The air is going to be nice and dry. The high will be 90 degrees. And then for Saturday, sunny skies again and a high of 92. From the Arkansas Now Weather Center, I'm meteorologist Laura Huckabee.

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2: Partly sunny sky, scattered showers and thunderstorms. We've got both on tap for our Wednesday. Highs today still making it into the low 90s. We'll keep a slight chance of a shower or storm around tonight as well. But by tomorrow, we're back to sunny skies. The high for Thursday is going to be 92. On Friday, sunshine. There's going to be nice and dry. The high will be 90 degrees. And then for Saturday, sunny skies again and a high of 92. From the Arkansas Now Weather Center, I'm meteorologist Laura Huckabee. Oh, yeah.

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4: Partly sunny sky, scattered showers and thunderstorms. We've got both on tap for our Wednesday. Highs today still making it into the low 90s. We'll keep a slight chance of a shower or storm around tonight as well. But by tomorrow, we're back to sunny skies. The high for Thursday is going to be 92. On Friday, sunshine. The air is going to be nice and dry. The high will be 90 degrees. And then for Saturday, sunny skies again and a high of 92. From the Arkansas Now Weather Center, I'm meteorologist Laura Huckabee.

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2: Partly sunny sky, scattered showers and thunderstorms. We've got both on tap for our Wednesday. Highs today still making it into the low 90s. We'll keep a slight chance of a shower or storm around tonight as well. But by tomorrow, we're back to sunny skies. The high for Thursday is going to be 92. On Friday, sunshine. There's going to be nice and dry. The high will be 90 degrees. And then for Saturday, sunny skies again and a high of 92. From the Arkansas Now Weather Center, I'm meteorologist Laura Huckabee.
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1: ABC News, I'm Michelle Franzen. A court hearing set for tomorrow for the Kennedy Center's fate. New court filings by the Justice Department claiming the performing arts facility could face financial fallout and structural decline if a judge blocks renovation plans and Donald Trump's name is not allowed on the facade. ABC's Catherine Falder says more.
2: The Justice Department argues that that actually has benefited the Kennedy Center, Trump's name on the outside of the building, despite reporting from the Washington Post that actually has reported that ticket sales have been down. I'm sure the judge will have questions about that as well.
1: Brian Koberger granted a new hearing in his bid to reverse his guilty plea in the stabbing murders of four Idaho college students in 2022. Koberger initially said he was innocent, but admitted to the killings and pleaded guilty in July 2025. He's serving four consecutive life sentences, a judge setting a new hearing for June of next year. On Wall Street this hour, stocks are mixed in afternoon trading. This is ABC News.
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7: Partly sunny skies, scattered showers and thunderstorms. We've got both on tap for our Wednesday. Highs today still making it into the low 90s. We'll keep a slight chance of a shower or storm around tonight as well. But by tomorrow, we're back to sunny skies. The high for Thursday is going to be 92. On Friday, sunshine. The air is going to be nice and dry. The high will be 90 degrees. And then for Saturday, sunny skies again and a high of 92. From the Arkansas Now Weather Center, I'm meteorologist Laura Huckabee.

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2: Partly sunny sky, scattered showers and thunderstorms. We've got both on tap for our Wednesday. Highs today still making it into the low 90s. We'll keep a slight chance of a shower or storm around tonight as well. But by tomorrow, we're back to sunny skies. The high for Thursday is going to be 92. On Friday, sunshine. The air is going to be nice and dry. The high will be 90 degrees. And then for Saturday, sunny skies again and a high of 92. From the Arkansas Now Weather Center, I'm meteorologist Laura Huckabee.

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4: Partly sunny skies, scattered showers and thunderstorms. We've got both on tap for our Wednesday. Highs today still making it into the low 90s. We'll keep a slight chance of a shower or storm around tonight as well. But by tomorrow, we're back to sunny skies. The high for Thursday is going to be 92. On Friday, sunshine. The air is going to be nice and dry. The high will be 90 degrees. And then for Saturday, sunny skies again and a high of 92. From the Arkansas Now Weather Center, I'm meteorologist Laura Huckabee.

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1: 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September corn at 514 up 13.5, with December corn at 536.5 up 13. September soybeans 12.54 1/4 up 26.25. November soybeans 12.66 up 28.25. September wheat at 730.5 up 45, with December wheat at 748.25 also up 45. October cotton at 87.77 up 69, with December cotton at 89.14 up 80. September rice at 14.83.5 up 44.5. November rice at 15.32.5 up 45.5. Moving on to livestock now. August live cattle at 218.47.5 up 37.5. October live cattle at 210.77.5 down 17.5. August feeder cattle at 332.75 down 97.5. September feeder cattle at 319 even down 27.5. October lane hogs at 80.90 up 45, with December hogs at 70.97.5 up 62.5. That's your EAB market recap, and I'm Scotty Woodson. 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
4: Partly sunny skies, scattered showers and thunderstorms. We've got both on tap for our Wednesday. Highs today still making it into the low 90s. We'll keep a slight chance of a shower or storm around tonight as well. But by tomorrow, we're back to sunny skies. The high for Thursday is going to be 92. On Friday, sunshine. The air's going to be nice and dry. The high will be 90 degrees. And then for Saturday, sunny skies again and a high of 92. From the Arkansas Now Weather Center, I'm meteorologist Laura Huckabee.
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2: Partly sunny sky, scattered showers and thunderstorms. We've got both on tap for our Wednesday. Highs today still making it into the low 90s. We'll keep a slight chance of a shower or storm around tonight as well. But by tomorrow, we're back to sunny skies. The high for Thursday is going to be 92. On Friday, sunshine. The air's going to be nice and dry. The high will be 90 degrees. And then for Saturday, sunny skies again and a high of 92. From the Arkansas Now Weather Center, I'm meteorologist Laura Huckabee.

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1: Here is this hour's headlines from the Arkansas Now Newsroom. Arkansas State Police say they were involved in helping locate 8 of 10 missing and endangered children across the state. Of the 8 children that were found, ASP officials said 7 were in the care of Arkansas's Division of Children and Family Services. And Meta has agreed to pay $17 billion and add child safety measures to its Facebook and Instagram platforms to end a landmark trial over teen social media addiction and settle claims filed by 47 states. Arkansas Attorney General Tim Griffin said the state's portion of the settlement will be at least $172.5 million. And the University of Arkansas says it plans to increase the 6-year graduation rate from 72.6% to 80%. U of A says the graduation rate will be increased with more selective admissions and with scholarship support. From the Arkansas Now Newsroom, I'm Hannah Campbell.
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6: Partly sunny skies, scattered showers and thunderstorms. We've got both on tap for our Wednesday. Highs today still making it into the low 90s. We'll keep a slight chance of a shower or storm around tonight as well. But by tomorrow, we're back to sunny skies. The high for Thursday is going to be 92. On Friday, sunshine. The air's going to be nice and dry. The high will be 90 degrees. And then for Saturday, sunny skies again and a high of 92. From the Arkansas Now Weather Center, I'm meteorologist Laura Huckabee. Oh.

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1: ABC News, I'm Michelle Franzen. Deadly flash flooding in Nepal blamed for more than 150 deaths. Hundreds of others remain missing. ABC's Tom Sufi Burich has more from the foreign desk.
2: The Nepalese Tourism Board is saying that about 400 tourists are missing right now, including 47 Americans. That gives you a sense of how this could evolve in the coming hours and days. There is complete devastation across a pretty wide area of Nepal, a wall of muddy water packed with debris, cascading down through that mountainous remote area.
1: Witness testimony and the evidence portion of the Lindsay Clancy trial has concluded in Massachusetts. The mother is charged with killing her three children in 2023. Her attorneys argue she had postpartum psychosis and did not receive adequate medical treatment. Closing arguments set to begin tomorrow. The brewing trade war between the U.S. and Canada showing no signs of ending. Canada vowing retaliatory hikes on American goods starting in September. This is ABC News.
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4: Hi, everyone. As the chance of showers and thunderstorms moves out, gradually our skies will clear. Temperatures tonight will be in the low 70s. Tomorrow for Thursday, we're back to sunny skies. The high will be 92. On Friday, we've got sunshine, slightly cooler temperatures. The air's going to be nice and dry with a high close to 90. And then for Saturday, sunny, back up to 92 degrees. Hot for Sunday, sunshine and a high of 95. From the Arkansas Now Weather Center, I'm meteorologist Laura Hucker.

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2: Hi, everyone. As the chance of showers and thunderstorms moves out, gradually our skies will clear. Temperatures tonight will be in the low 70s. Tomorrow for Thursday, we're back to sunny skies. The high will be 92. On Friday, we've got sunshine, slightly cooler temperatures. The air's going to be nice and dry with a high close to 90. And then for Saturday, sunny, back up to 92 degrees. Hot for Sunday, sunshine and a high of 95. From the Arkansas Now Weather Center, I'm meteorologist Laura Huckabee.

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1: Hello, everyone. It's time now for the EAB News Update. Energy Arkansas plans to convert a coal-fired plant near Redfield to burn natural gas, and it will cost an estimated $301.3 million to do so. The White Bluff Power Plant is scheduled to shut down by the end of 2028 as a condition of a federal lawsuit in a case brought by the Sierra Club and the National Parks Conservation Association. David Unit, the Director of Finance for Energy Arkansas, said the average ratepayer in Arkansas could see their monthly bill increase by 23 cents in the first year of the conversion project, 67 cents by year four. The conversion should begin in 2028 with completion targeted for mid to late 2029. Jonesville residents who use city water and light will see an increase in the base rate of their electric bills for the first time in 40 years. City Water and Light Board of Directors has approved a two-phase adjustment to electric base rates, with one a 4.6% increase next year and then a 5.0 increase in 2028. The decision was made by the board after a cost of service study was conducted through NuGen Strategies and Solutions. The study evaluated CWL's revenue requirement and the cost to serve each customer class. It found that CWL's current rates collect about $108.2 million a year against a total revenue requirement of $124.9 million. The number of electric vehicles registered in Arkansas spiked 42% in the first half of 2026 compared to the same period in 2025. Through the first half of this year, 13,272 fully electric vehicles were registered in Arkansas. That number was 9,345 the same time a year ago. In addition, Arkansas has 69,023 hybrid electric vehicles registered for the first 6 months of the year, and that compared to 51,000 last year. Scott Harden, director of the Arkansas Department of Finance and Administration, says there's no doubt that higher gasoline prices have sparked the increase in electric and hybrid vehicles in the state. The latest numbers show that the average price of a gallon of gasoline in Arkansas is $3.13 a gallon. Nationally, it's $4.06 a gallon. High school football begins this Friday. Several games on tap. Marion at Wynn, West Memphis at Valley View. Valonia will be at Nettleton. Batesville Southside is at Brooklyn. Manila travels to Paragould. Green County Tech is at Salem. Cabot plays at Jonesboro. Truman will be at Walnut Ridge. Jonesboro Westside is at Riverview. Harrisburg travels to Cross County, and it will be Stuttgart traveling to Lone Oak.

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3: Hi, everyone. As the chance of showers and thunderstorms moves out, gradually our skies will clear. Temperatures tonight will be in the low 70s. Tomorrow for Thursday, we're back to sunny skies. The high will be 92. On Friday, we've got sunshine, slightly cooler temperatures. The air's going to be nice and dry with a high close to 90. And then for Saturday, sunny, back up to 92 degrees. Hot for Sunday, sunshine and a high of 95. From the Arkansas Now Weather Center, I'm meteorologist Laura Huckabee.

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1: ABC News, I'm Michelle Franzen. A judge approving the settlement deal reached between Meta and 52 states' attorneys general reached today to settle claims that Facebook and Instagram posed a mental health threat to minors. The social media giant agreeing to pay $18 billion to make major changes to its apps. Here's ABC's Elizabeth Schulze.
2: A default daily time limit of 2 hours for users under the age of 18. A ban on displaying numbers of likes or reactions to users under age 18. A ban on cosmetic procedure image filters. The option for some users under 18 to have a non-personalized feed. That is significant because that gets at algorithmic changes with these platforms.
1: Flash flooding in Nepal blamed for more than 150 deaths. Hundreds are listed missing, including 47 American tourists. Rescue operations continuing, but bad weather is hampering those efforts. Officials asking tour groups to cancel trips. Severe storms targeting parts of the Midwest and South today. This is ABC News.
3: Hey, y'all. 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
6: Hi, everyone. As the chance of showers and thunderstorms moves out, gradually our skies will clear. Temperatures tonight will be in the low 70s. Tomorrow for Thursday, we're back to sunny skies. The high will be 92. On Friday, we've got sunshine, slightly cooler temperatures. The air's going to be nice and dry with a high close to 90. And then for Saturday, sunny, back up to 92 degrees. Hot for Sunday, sunshine and a high of 95. From the Arkansas Now Weather Center, I'm meteorologist Laura Huckabee.

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2: Hi, everyone. As the chance of showers and thunderstorms moves out, gradually our skies will clear. Temperatures tonight will be in the low 70s. Tomorrow for Thursday, we're back to sunny skies. The high will be 92. On Friday, we've got sunshine, slightly cooler temperatures. The air's going to be nice and dry with a high close to 90. And then for Saturday, sunny, back up to 92 degrees. Hot for Sunday, sunshine and a high of 95. From the Arkansas Now Weather Center, I'm meteorologist Laura Huckabee.

0: Let's go back to the 60s and 70s. It was a great time. The Oldies Network.
1: Here is this hour's headlines from the Arkansas Now Newsroom. Arkansas State Police say they were involved in helping locate 8 of 10 missing and endangered children across the state. Of the 8 children that were found, ASP officials said 7 were in the care of Arkansas's Division of Children and Family Services. And Meta has agreed to pay $17 billion and add child safety measures to its Facebook and Instagram platforms to end a landmark trial over teen social media addiction and settle claims filed by 47 states. Arkansas Attorney General Tim Griffin said the state's portion of the settlement will be at least $172.5 million. And the University of Arkansas says it plans to increase the 6-year graduation rate from 72.6% to 80%. U of A says the graduation rate will be increased with more selective admissions and with scholarship support. From the Arkansas Now Newsroom, I'm Hannah Campbell.
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6: Hi, everyone. As the chance of showers and thunderstorms moves out, gradually our skies will clear. Temperatures tonight will be in the low 70s. Tomorrow for Thursday, we're back to sunny skies. The high will be 92. On Friday, we've got sunshine, slightly cooler temperatures. The air's going to be nice and dry with a high close to 90. And then for Saturday, sunny, back up to 92 degrees. Hot for Sunday, sunshine and a high of 95. From the Arkansas Now Weather Center, I'm meteorologist Laura Huckabee.

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